0: Vanessa.
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10: This is your home of the biggest and best Australian music. Speaking of best, Kylie Minogue's documentary is out on Netflix. It is a three-part series. We are yet to watch it because we have work to do. We have a job to do. It is this show. We are dedicated to the cause. We have watched a little bit in parts as much as we have been able to. But if you have watched it in the space of 4 hours since it's been out, wow, you are a weapon.
11: Binger.
10: Slide in our DMs. Let us know what you think. We are celebrating the Kylie Minogue Netflix doco tonight by hooking you up with free Kylie wine, free Netflix subscriptions. Yes, I'm going to give you a ding. So we'll do that before the end of the show tonight. Also want to get you across the big...

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2: 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What'd you hit? What happened? 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
1: 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Eligible AAMI customers who drive safely with AAMI Driver Rewards can unlock cashback rewards from participating.